0: Good afternoon. It's now 5 o'clock. And here is the Sky News from London.
1: From the Sky News Centre at 5. Reform UK has received a record £36 million donation from a crypto billionaire. The donation from Ben Dello is the biggest single sum ever given to a political party in the UK. Campaigners are urging those on both sides of the assisted dying debate to channel their energy into fixing palliative care. MPs voted to reject a proposed law in England and Wales yesterday by a majority of 16. Liz Carr was against the bill.
2: People are suffering now, and there are many things that we could do to change that and improve that for the majority of people. We need to do that first, then let's have a grown-up conversation about this. That's not happening at the moment.
1: End-of-life charities say investments urgently needed to fix the sector's funding crisis. Officers will be able to arrest protesters who cover their faces at an anti-immigration march or stand up to racism counter-protest in Portsmouth later. Hampshire police are marking out an area where concealing your identity is a criminal offence, using new powers. The force says it wants to allow peaceful protest. Andy Mariner from the National Police Chiefs Council says they're ready for whatever happens.
3: We are coordinated and we are ready. We have a national structure that can respond very quickly. And we're all linked up, intelligence is being shared. So if something does happen that is unexpected, we'll be in a position to respond very quickly.
1: At least 44 people have been injured after a train derailed in northern France.

0: last night. French officials say 180 people were on board when carriages left the tracks near the town of Cleon in Normandy. Donald Trump's expected in Ireland later to attend the Irish Open golf tournament. He'll take part in engagements in Dublin and his resort in Doonbeg, which is hosting the tournament. And Hearts have won 3-0 at Stenhouse Muir to avoid an upset in the Scottish League Cup quarterfinals. Goals from JJ Williams, Rogers Matto and Jan Dander got last season's Premiership runners-up past the early Championship leaders. That's the latest.
1: The weather for tomorrow, that is Sunday, mainly fine. Southwesterlies, 17 degrees, an overnight low of 11. Monday, mainly fine. Chance of the odd morning shower. Southwesterlies, 17 degrees, an overnight low of 11. And Tuesday, mainly fine. Southwesterlies developing from a morning. 16 degrees with an overnight low of 10. And the weather for today, that is Sunday, some showers, but the day will be mostly fine. Cloud developing from evening. Gusty southwesterlies easing by this evening. 15 degrees with an overnight low of 11.

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1: And here is the Sky News from London.
2: From the Sky News Centre at 6, a cryptocurrency billionaire's given a record £36 million to reform UK. Ben Dellow's handing Nigel Farage's party the largest donation in the history of British politics. It follows weeks of scrutiny of Reform's funding. Police say protesters at demonstrations in Portsmouth this weekend could be arrested for wearing a mask. Officers will use new powers banning face coverings at both a planned anti-migrant march and counter-demo. The city was the scene of violent disorder last weekend. Andy Mariner from the National Police Chiefs Council says officers are ready for whatever happens.
3: We are coordinated and we are ready. We have a national structure that can respond very quickly and we're all linked up. Intelligence is being shared. So if something does happen that is unexpected, we'll be in a position to respond very quickly.
2: Donald Trump's arriving in Ireland this morning for a two-day visit. He'll attend events in Dublin before heading to the Irish Open Golf Tournament, which is happening at a course he owns in County Clare. The US president's visit comes fresh after his appearance at a memorial service for the 9/11 terror attacks yesterday. Speaking at the Pentagon, he said America would never forget those who died 25 years ago. Almost one in five drivers say they've accidentally

0: accidentally broken the speed limit because a road sign was hidden behind branches or a hedge. Nearly all of those surveyed by the RAC had seen signs covered by plants. More than half say they see it regularly. Speed limits, stop and give way signs are the ones motorists most notice obstructions around. Rod Dennis is from the motoring group.
1: I think we've got a shared responsibility here. If you're a homeowner, you've got to make sure your shrubs and trees don't get out of control. If you're not, but you notice a sign covered up, please report it to the council and get them to fix it.
0: And Ben Shelton's beaten fellow American Francis Tiafo to set up a US Open tennis final with Germany's Alexander Zverev. He came from behind to win in four sets in New York. That's the latest. I'm Matt Steele.
2: The weather for tomorrow, that is Sunday, mainly fine. Southwesterlies, 17 degrees, an overnight low of 11. Monday, mainly fine. Chance of the odd morning shower. Southwesterlies, 17 degrees, an overnight low of 11. And Tuesday, mainly fine. Southwesterlies developing from a morning. 16 degrees with an overnight low of 10. And the weather for today, that is Sunday, some showers, but the day will be mostly fine. Cloud developing from evening. Gusty southwesterlies easing by this evening. 15 degrees with an overnight low of 11.

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Our library, our record library, is so large that it goes into the thousands. And that is why we as a radio station can play all the old favourites from the 40s right up to the 90s. We can play them all, not just a few.

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2: From the Sky News Centre at 7, the biggest single donation ever given to a political party in the UK has been made to Reform. It totals £36 million and comes from crypto billionaire Ben Dello. The party spent the summer having its finances scrutinised. Our correspondent Graham Stothard has more.
3: He's written in the Telegraph today saying he's given this money to ensure a fair fight. He said, "My conclusion from Reform's recent troubles is that the party should spend less time trying to raise funds to compete on equal terms and more time preparing for government."
2: Leader Nigel Farage says he's honoured and humbled. Documents declassified on the 25th anniversary of 9/11 reveal how the UK was on Al-Qaeda's hit list back in 1998. There are several references in the files to plans by Osama bin Laden to hijack planes. The attacks in 2001 claimed nearly 3,000 lives. Donald Trump's son has defended his dad's record on Iran ahead of a visit by the US president to Ireland later. He's got engagements in Dublin and at his County Clare Golf Resort. Investigations found a peptide sold on social media as improving skin and hair was made up of 90% unknown chemicals. Despite ads marked not for human consumption, some sellers are advising the vial be injected. Peptides have proven benefits, but it's the unregulated market that's worrying scientists like Professor Birdita Baran.
4: There's a lot of impurities in it, and I would say it's only 10% pure. Those other chemicals that we don't know what they are, could give them a small reaction or might not do anything, but somewhere down the line, they might hang around in their body, they might affect them, and we just don't know that.
2: The seller's account in question's been closed. The men's US Open tennis final's been set. American Ben Shelton will face top seed Alexander Zverev tomorrow. And in rugby league, Wigan have won the Super League Leaders' Shield. They finished 4 points clear of Leeds.

0: That's the latest. I'm Matt Steele.
1: The weather for tomorrow, that is Sunday, mainly fine. Southwesterlies, 17 degrees, and overnight low of 11. Monday, mainly fine. Chance of the odd morning shower. Southwesterlies, 17 degrees, and overnight low of 11. And Tuesday, mainly fine. Southwesterlies developing from a morning. 16 degrees with an overnight low of 10. And the weather for today, that is Sunday, some showers, but the day will be mostly fine. Cloud developing from evening. Gusty southwesterlies easing by this evening. 15 degrees with an overnight low of 11.

Tonight, Saturday night from 8 p.m. through to the small hours of Sunday morning, we present our weekly Nostalgia Country program. 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

Well, hello and welcome again to another Mountainside FM Nostalgia Country Show. Now, this program will run right through to the small hours of tomorrow morning, and most of the tracks that we'll be playing tonight will be prior to 1976. Hope you enjoy the mix that we've put together for this Nostalgia Country Show.

there is a growing interest in the farmer or the village markets. And up in Rodney, there is certainly very, very interesting markets which can be visited on a regular basis. Here is a list of those markets in the Rodney area. The Matakana Village Farmers Market, now that is every Saturday, 8 a.m. to 1 p.m. Coatesville Market, the first Sunday of every month from 10 a.m. to 2 p.m. Matakana Vintage Market, second Sunday of 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

I still remember the piano playing the same old melodies. The late night crowd was wild and loud, but then a shot outside the bar.

Welcome to Paul Napier, a producer of music programs covering those years that we all so much enjoy. Paul is a Kiwi who has lived in North England for some time. Paul had agreed to produce, when time allows, his style of program, highlighting those wonderful nostalgic tracks. We will play his one-hour presentation on a Sunday night from 9 p.m. We are excited to present the music selected by Paul Napier. 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
2: From the Sky News Centre at 9, the biggest single donation ever given to a political party in the UK has been made to Reform. It totals £36 million and comes from crypto billionaire Ben Dello. The party spent the summer having its finances scrutinised. Our correspondent Graham Stothard has more.
3: He's written in the Telegraph today saying he's given this money to ensure a fair fight. He said, "My conclusion from Reform's recent troubles is that the party should spend less time trying to raise funds to compete on equal terms and more time preparing for government."
2: Labour's accused the party of dodgy finances, which it denies. Donald Trump's arrived at Dublin Airport ahead of a two-day visit to Ireland. The US president's engagements include a meeting with Prime Minister Micheál Martin and a trip to his County Clare golf resort. Irish police are staging a huge security operation. Half of an 18th floor flat has been damaged in a fire in East London. Dozens of crews were called to the scene in Poplar this morning. Campaigners in support of assisted dying insist their fight's not over, despite MPs voting to reject legalising it in England and Wales. Proposals are unlikely to be put before the Commons again this side of a general election. Critics raised safeguarding concerns and want focus now to shift to improving end-of-life care. Sport, and Ben Shelton is into his first Grand Slam tennis final. He came from a set down to beat Francis Tiafoe in an all-American showdown at the US Open.
4: It's not easy playing here on Arthur Ashe. You're playing in front of all your favorite athletes and movie stars. So to be able to keep your head down and focus for over 3 hours is not an easy task.
2: Shelton will face Alexander Zverev of Germany in tomorrow's showpiece. And the cast of Saturday Night Live UK has a new Prime Minister to take on when the second series starts tonight. Jeff Goldblum is the host. That's the latest. I'm Matt Steele.

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1: Oh, it's the music. It's absolutely the music. 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And I know it's a different age group, but the young ones don't seem to mind it either.
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2: From the Sky News Centre at 10, a crypto businessman's given Reform £36 million, a record one-off amount for a UK political party. MPs last week backed a £100,000 cap on foreign donations, but it's not law yet. Reform's deputy leader Richard Tice claims Ben Dello's moving back to Britain from Hong Kong.
3: It's up front so that the Labour Party can't legislate against it in their usual jealous, vindictive way. And it'll be spent across a range of things, including, vitally, campaign managers, really good people. Both the main parties spend in the order of £40 million in a general election year.
2: The Lib Dems accuse Nigel Farage of trying to buy power. Donald Trump has begun a two-day visit to Ireland. The US president's in Dublin for a meeting with Prime Minister Micheál Martin before he heads to the Irish Open Golf at his course in County Clare. A huge security operation's in place. He's begun by meeting President Catherine Connolly, which our correspondent Stephen Murphy says may have been a little awkward.
4: She, over the years, when she was a TD or an Irish MP, has always been very critical of Donald Trump, of his policies, and indeed of him as a person. She actually took part in a protest against one of his previous visits here.
2: The Ministry of Defence has denied reports an error with a military plane's flight plan led to this week's air traffic control chaos. 2,000 flights were grounded because of the glitch on Tuesday and Wednesday. Police have warned masked protesters at two demos in Portsmouth later they could be arrested. New powers are being used to ban face coverings after disorder in the city last weekend. Dozens of firefighters are battling flames in an 18th floor flat in East London. It broke out at a 22-storey building in Poplar early this morning. And World Champions England will kick off Rugby Union's WXV tournament later using a smaller ball. It's part of a controversial trial in a women's game to see if it's easier to handle and kick. That's the latest. I'm Matt Steele.
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1: To perform our number six duet, You're the Reason God Made Oklahoma, welcome Miranda Lambert and proud Oklahoman Blake Shelton.

there is a growing interest in the farmer or the village markets. And up in Rodney, there are certainly very, very interesting markets which can be visited on a regular basis. Here is a list of those markets in the Rodney area. The Matakana Village Farmers Market, now that is every Saturday, 8 a.m. to 1 p.m. Coatesville Market, the first Sunday of every month from 10 a.m. to 2 p.m. Matakana Vintage Market, second Sunday of every month, 10 a.m. to 2 p.m. The Cow Copper Copper Market, third Sunday of every month, 9 a.m. to 1 p.m. And the Puhoi Farmers Market, the last Sunday of every month, 9 a.m. to 1 p.m. The South 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
2: From the Sky News Centre at 11, Reform UK's deputy leader Richard Tice says the crypto businessman who's giving the party £36 million is moving back to Britain from Hong Kong. MPs backed a foreign donation cap last week, though it's not yet in law. Donald Trump has kicked off a two-day visit to Ireland and repeated claims that prices will tumble if the UK allows new North Sea oil and gas drilling. He's met Prime Minister Micheál Martin. Later, he'll attend the Irish Open Golf at his Doonbeg resort.
3: It's rated one of the greatest courses in the world, and I'm very honoured to have it. I built it. So it's very exciting, and we do our business. We've had some discussions on trade and various other things. We have a big relationship with Ireland.
2: The Ministry of Defence has denied reports a military aircraft's flight plan was behind this week's air traffic control glitch. Around 2,000 UK flights were affected. Half a 17th floor flat has been damaged in a fire in a 22-storey block in Poplar in East London. It was brought under control this morning. There's a warning about the risk of websites selling peptides after one product was found to contain 90% unknown chemicals. The drugs promised to help with skincare, muscle repair and even ageing. The unregulated market is worrying scientists, though, like Professor Perdita Baran.
4: There's a lot of impurities in it, and I would say it's only 10% pure. Those other chemicals that we don't know what they are could give them a small reaction or might not do anything, but somewhere down the line they might hang around in their body, they might affect them, and we just don't know that.
2: The government is urging people only to buy from trusted sellers. And some sensational batting from Pakistan's number nine has helped push the third test with England into an unexpected fourth day, which begins shortly. Raza-ullah's 81 off 63 balls means the hosts need 131 to win at Edgbaston. That's the latest. I'm Matt Steele.

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Will you be visiting Helensville? If so, here's your chance to visit the historic Helensville Station. It dates back to 1880 and along with the adjacent museum discovered the importance of railways in the Kuiper district. The museum includes a large working model railway layout and the wharves area from 80 years ago. Also displays show the importance of railways in the district. The Helensville Railway Museum is open every Sunday from 10:30 a.m. to 3 p.m. A small admission charge applies. A warm welcome to visit the historical Helensville Railway Museum.

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1: From Feature Story News in Washington, I'm Nick Harper with the Week in Review. This week, the US and Iran continued to carry out strikes against the other, while the Iran-backed Houthi group captured a strategic island at the entrance to the Red Sea, prompting concerns the conflict is escalating further. The International Atomic Energy Agency also referred Iran to the United Nations Security Council for breaching its nuclear non-proliferation obligations, the first such referral in 20 years. The White House again said it is not seeking to resume negotiations. Ever since Jagruti Dave sent this report from Washington.
2: Iran is still capable of firing at boats in the Strait of Hormuz, and if anything, appears to be doubling down on its grip of that crucial waterway. So perhaps the president is trying to preempt difficulties his parties might face on the campaign trail, explaining why a war that's been going on for 6 months is showing no signs of ending, and perhaps to explain why gas prices have gone up. The nationwide average is $4.22 a gallon. And on that, the president is saying that the prices will go down sharply after the election when Iran will end the war because he says it can't go fighting any longer.
1: In the US, the Republican Party held a two-day midterm convention in Texas this week, with US President Donald Trump promising to give every American adult $5,000 if his party holds Congress in the elections. That plan could cost the US more than $1.2 trillion. Legal experts questioned whether the president had the authority to authorize such a payment. Ever since Kate Fisher sent this report.
3: There are also questions over the legality of this. It's illegal to kind of bribe people to vote for a particular political party. And I think it just shows that this is a president who knows that he is facing an uphill struggle in this midterm election, and he is doing everything he can to try to persuade the American people, as he said in this speech, to vote for him one more time. He told people to pretend that he was on the ballot.
1: On Friday, the world marked the 25th anniversary of the 9/11 terror attacks on the United States. The names of the almost 3,000 people who were killed were read out aloud at Ground Zero in New York. Vice President J.D. Vance and all four living former presidents attended the ceremony in Lower Manhattan. President Trump delivered remarks at a separate ceremony at the Pentagon. Ever since Mitch McCann sent this report from New York.
4: It is certainly a day of remembrance and reflection. We've just seen something quite extraordinary here where we're covering this from. A number of the large ships outside New York Harbor have been pressing down on their horns very loudly to mark 8:46, the moment 25 years ago that flight first struck the North Tower.
1: From bureaus worldwide, this is FSN.

Welcome to Paul Napier, a producer of music programs covering those years that we all so much enjoy. Paul is a Kiwi who has lived in North England for some time. Paul had agreed to produce, when time allows, his style of program, highlighting those wonderful nostalgic tracks. We will play his one-hour presentation on a Sunday night from 9 p.m. We are excited to present the music selected by Paul Napier. 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

as I kneel here alone beside you, and my tears stain the flowers on your grave. In deep regret I think of the heart that I have wounded, of the sorrow and grief and the life that I could have saved. Yes, tonight, darling, you were to be my loving bride, but all that I have left now is I bow to pray. Is your ring a picture and the sad message that they sent me, and this rose that I am taking from you?

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1: Welcome to Paul Napier, a producer of music programs covering those years that we all so much enjoy. 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Paul had agreed to produce, when time allows, his style of program, highlighting those wonderful nostalgic tracks. We will play his one-hour presentation on a Sunday night from 9 p.m. We are excited to present the music selected by Paul Napier. 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

0: donations are piling up as a crypto businessman hands over a record one-off sum of £36 million. Reform UK's deputy leader insists they played by the rules. The party denies wrongdoing in a separate investigation. University of Manchester political science professor Rob Ford gives us some context.
1: This single donation from a single individual is three times as much money as all the other parties combined took in the second quarter of this year. So we don't see donations like this in British politics very often.
0: And investigations found some peptides for sale on social media and 90% made up of unknown chemicals. The account they were bought from has closed, but experts warn an unregulated market's a health crisis waiting to happen. A driver's died and a car passenger's in hospital after a crash in Dundee yesterday morning. Police are appealing for dash cam footage around the Johnson Avenue area. England's cricketers are closing in on victory in the third test with Pakistan at Edgbaston. Short time ago, there were 23 for two, chasing 130. And US media is reporting Lady Gaga's welcomed her first child with fiancé Michael Polanski. The singer didn't announce a pregnancy, but has hinted at it in a recent media interview. From Sky News, I'm Matt Steele.

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1: The closest friend I ever had

0: there is a growing interest in the farmer or the village markets. And up in Rodney, there are certainly very, very interesting markets which can be visited on a regular basis. Here is a list of those markets in the Rodney area. The Matakana Village Farmers Market, now that is every Saturday, 8 a.m. to 1 p.m. Coatesville Market, the first Sunday of every month from 10 a.m. to 2 p.m. Matakana Vintage Market, second Sunday of 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

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And the time, it's now 2 o'clock.

Will you be visiting Helensville? If so, here's your chance to visit the historic Helensville Station. It dates back to 1880 and along with the adjacent museum discovered the importance of railways in the Kuiper district. The museum includes a large working model railway layout and the wharves area from 80 years ago. Also displays show the importance of railways in the district. The Helensville Railway Museum is open every Sunday from 10:30 a.m. to 3 p.m. A small admission charge applies. 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

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We look forward to having your company.

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And if there's any listeners out there who live in exotic places or in countries some distance from New Zealand, and you're listening to us on our streaming service, we would love to hear from you. Just send us an email and say, yep, you listen to us, and we would just love to be able to acknowledge that.

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done it well. Here's to watching any sport that I want. So you're looking good. Yeah.

Will you be visiting Helensville? If so, here's your chance to visit the historic Helensville Station. It dates back to 1880 and along with the adjacent museum discovered the importance of railways in the Kuiper district. The museum includes a large working model railway layout and the wharves area from 80 years ago. Also displays show the importance of railways in the district. The Helensville Railway Museum is open every Sunday from 10:30 a.m. to 3 p.m. A small admission charge applies. A warm welcome to visit the historical Helensville Railway Museum.

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Hope you're enjoying the music we're playing. We're not here to satisfy the music wish of the young people. We're here to try and fill that gap with that beautiful music for those people who are a little bit older in our community who still appreciate good music.

0: 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And here is the Sky News from London.
1: From the Sky News Centre at 5, Andy Burnham faces renewed calls to cap political donations after Reform UK received £72 million in 2 days. The money from crypto billionaires Ben Dello and Christopher Harborne follows major scrutiny of the party's finances. They've also prompted demands for a review of political funding laws. Lib Dem spokesperson Lisa Smart says her party wants emergency legislation.
2: When somebody can give £36 million, that's more than was spent by all the parties in the whole election last time, it's clear that that voice is going to be heard with rather more clarity than just a voter in Clacton or any other seat in the country.
1: Donald Trump has triggered a diplomatic row, saying he'd love to see a united Ireland. Speaking to reporters in Dublin, the US president claimed reunification was inevitable, adding it may as well happen now. Andy Burnham has said the issue is off the table. A man's been arrested after a bus was hijacked in County Tyrone. Passengers were allowed off the service in Omagh, but the driver was held allegedly at knife point. It was eventually stopped in Strabane. An investigation found a peptide sold on social media for improving skin and hair was made of 90% unknown chemicals. Despite being marked not for human consumption, some sellers are advising the vial be injected. Chelsea and Hull played out a thriller in the Premier League. Ryan Bromelow is at Stamford Bridge.
3: It finishes 2-2 as Hull City preserve their unbeaten start to the campaign. It could have been sweeter for Jurkinovic's men, who were ahead at the break. Mohamed Bellamy sinking home inside a 5-minute spell to cancel out Morgan Rogers' opener. But Chelsea's quality eventually had its say. Palmer linking up with Pedro for the equaliser, and both knocked fiercely on the door for the winner, but it just never came. The spoils shared, Chelsea 2, Hull City 2.
1: Liverpool struggled to a 0-0 at home to Fulham. Nottingham Forest got a 2-1 win at Aston Villa. Ipswich scored late to beat Crystal Palace 3-2. Hibs are through to the semi-finals of the Scottish League Cup. That's the latest. I'm AJ Walsh.

0: And good morning. It's now 5:30.
1: BBC News with Sue Montgomery. Donald Trump has said he would love to see the unification of Northern Ireland and the Irish Republic and expressed the view it would happen eventually. The 1998 Good Friday Peace Agreement, which brought an end to decades of conflict, states that the province will remain part of the United Kingdom unless a majority of the people both there and in the Republic of Ireland support change. Helen McEntee is the Irish Foreign Minister.
2: It doesn't change the fact that the Good Friday Agreement is crystal clear. Any type of border poll, any suggestion around a united Ireland can only happen where there is an understanding that there would be consent for this. And I don't believe that we're there yet for to ever see progress. It will only happen at a time where relationships are strong, and that means working on them, working together.
1: Britain's right-wing populist Reform UK party has received a second donation of £36 million, almost $50 million in as many days. The British crypto-billionaire Christopher Harborne said he was matching a donation made by another British crypto-billionaire, Ben Dilo, on Friday. Mr Harborne's previous donation prompted an investigation by the Parliamentary Standards Commissioner. Here's Jack Fenwick.
3: It's a potential game changer in British politics. Reform will hope that it gives them the ability to campaign in the way that much more established parties like Labour and the Conservatives have been able to. We have had some reaction from other political parties. Labour have said that Reform cannot buy themselves out of questions about their finances. Remember that there have been multiple questions about Reform's finances.
1: 11 world leaders meeting at the BRICS summit in India have agreed a joint declaration, despite sharp divisions over the Middle East conflict. The grouping was formed as a counterweight to the US and Western Europe, as Azadeh Moshiri reports from Delhi.
4: What is striking is what it doesn't say. On the war in the Middle East, it urges maximum restraint, but assigns no blame. Another challenge for several members has been how to avoid Washington's ire this weekend amid Donald Trump's tariff threats. Still, the declaration lists concerns over indiscriminate rising tariffs and condemns unilateral sanctions. Reaching a consensus was no easy feat, but the BRICS summit has yet to deliver concrete results, such as a long-discussed digital currency.
1: A second employee of the AI firm Anthropic has quit over concerns that humanity may not survive the race to develop machines that are smarter than humans. Joe Benton has condemned the way AI companies underinvest in safety in their efforts to compete with each other. He called for transparency about the ability of AI models to improve themselves. BBC News. Pro-government forces in Yemen say they've struck Houthi positions in the strategic coastal city of Mocha after the Houthis seized control of the entire Red Sea coast on Friday. The government-controlled news agency said its attack killed Houthi fighters and destroyed weapons and vehicles. The territorial gains by the Iranian-backed Houthis threatened to block a vital artery for Saudi tankers exporting oil. In a gesture of solidarity, the Lebanese president, Joseph Aoun, has paid a surprise visit to the city of Nabatea in South Lebanon, which has been previously severely bombarded by Israel during its latest offensive against Hezbollah. Mr. Aoun said the government was standing by the people of the city, most of whom have had to flee. Emergency workers in the Philippines say they have found the remains of 41 more people on a ferry that caught fire on Wednesday, taking the number confirmed dead to 76. The ferry was on its way from the capital Manila to the western province of Palawan, carrying more than 130 people when it was engulfed in flames. The Philippine Coast Guard says 13 people remain unaccounted for, but there were 43 survivors. It's thought the fire may have started in the cargo hold. French winemakers will be allowed to produce champagne with a higher alcohol content for the first time ever, as Clitzia Sala explains.
5: France has faced several heat waves during the summer, which resulted in grapes with very high sugar levels. Yeast converts sugar into alcohol during fermentation, meaning champagnes have exceeded the usual 13% alcohol limit. The authorities have responded by changing the regulations to allow champagne with an alcohol content of up to 15%. This year's harvest was also the earliest on record, taking place in early August.
1: BBC News.
0: And the weather for today, that is Sunday, the 13th of September. Cloudy periods with isolated showers, mainly in the west. Southwesterlies easing by this evening. A 16 degrees with an overnight low of 11, and the sun will set at 11 minutes past 6. The weather for tomorrow, that is Monday, fine day with southwesterlies, 17 degrees, an overnight low of 11. Tuesday, fine with southwesterlies, 16 degrees with an overnight low of 10. And Wednesday, partly cloudy with the risk of the odd passing shower in the morning. Expect light winds, 17 degrees, and an overnight low of 10. And the weather for today, that is Sunday. Cloudy periods with isolated showers mainly in the west. Southwesterlies easing by this evening, 16 degrees, and an overnight low of 11. And the current readings, the barometric pressure, 1,010 millibars and rising. The current outside temperature, 13 degrees. We have a humidity of 81% with a southwesterly wind. The hottest place in New Zealand currently, Coromandel, 13 degrees. Coldest, Mount Cook, minus 1 degree. Windiest, Nelson, 46 kilometres an hour. And the wettest, Invercargill, 0.9 millimetres of rain. And the outside temperature currently for Greater Auckland, 13 degrees.

0: There is a growing interest in the farmer or the village markets. And up in Rodney, there is certainly very, very interesting markets which can be visited on a regular basis. Here is a list of those markets in the Rodney area. The Matakana Village Farmers Market, now that is every Saturday, 8 a.m. to 1 p.m. Coatesville Market, the first Sunday of every month from 10 a.m. to 2 p.m. Matakana Vintage Market, second Sunday of 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
1: And it's now 6:15.

0: And good morning. It's 6 o'clock.
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2: From the Sky News Centre at 6. Reform UK has received the biggest single donation to a UK political party twice. £72 million has come from two British crypto billionaires. Ben Dello and Christopher Harborne say they want the party to be able to fight the next general election on a level playing field. Ollie

0: Been arrested on suspicion of concealing his identity at an anti-immigration protest in Portsmouth. Police warned they'd use powers to stop those wearing face coverings. A man's died in a crash in Dundee. The 69-year-old was the driver of a Hyundai, with the passenger, a woman aged 63, taken to hospital yesterday morning. In sport, Tottenham are in action in the Premier League, looking for their first win of the season against Everton. Guy Swindle is watching.
1: Spurs 0, Everton 0. So Spurs still waiting for their first win and indeed their first goal of the season. They've had plenty of opportunities. You can see why frustrating it must be to be a Spurs fan. Several times they've thought they've got to score. Three times Fernandes in particular has wasted wonderful opportunities. Everton on the break looking good, 0-0.
0: Chelsea were held 2-2 by Hull City. Liverpool struggled to a 0-0 draw at home to Fulham. Nottingham Forest got a 2-1 win at Aston Villa. In the Scottish League Cup quarterfinals, Hibs beat Ross County 3-0. Aberdeen are goalless at Kilmarnock. That's the latest. I'm AJ Walsh.
2: And the weather for today, that is Sunday the 13th of September. Cloudy periods with isolated showers, mainly in the west. Southwesterlies easing by this evening. A 16 degrees with an overnight low of 11, and the sun will set at 11 minutes past 6. The weather for tomorrow, that is Monday, fine day with southwesterlies, 17 degrees, an overnight low of 11. Tuesday, fine with southwesterlies, 16 degrees with an overnight low of 10, and Wednesday, partly cloudy with the risk of the odd passing shower in the morning. Expect light winds, 17 degrees, and an overnight low of 10. And the weather for today, that is Sunday. Cloudy periods with isolated showers mainly in the west. Southwesterlies easing by this evening, 16 degrees, and an overnight low of 11. And the current readings, the barometric pressure, 1,010 millibars and rising. The current outside temperature, 13 degrees. We have a humidity of 81% with a southwesterly wind. The hottest place in New Zealand currently, Coromandel, 13 degrees. Coldest, Mount Cook, minus 1 degree. Windiest, Nelson, 46 kilometres an hour. And the wettest, Invercargill, 0.9 millimetres of rain. And the outside temperature currently for Greater Auckland, 13 degrees.

Will you be visiting Helensville? If so, here's your chance to visit the historic Helensville Station. It dates back to 1880 and along with the adjacent museum discovered the importance of railways in the Kuiper district. The museum includes a large working model railway layout and the wharves area from 80 years ago. Also displays show the importance of railways in the district. The Helensville Railway Museum is open every Sunday from 10:30 a.m. to 3 p.m. A small admission charge applies. A warm welcome to visit the historical Helensville Railway Museum.

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1: BBC News with Sue Montgomery. Donald Trump has said he would love to see the unification of Northern Ireland and the Irish Republic and expressed the view it would happen eventually. The 1998 Good Friday Peace Agreement, which brought an end to decades of conflict, states that the province will remain part of the United Kingdom unless a majority of the people both there and in the Republic of Ireland support change. Helen McEntee is the Irish Foreign Minister.
2: It doesn't change the fact that the Good Friday Agreement is crystal clear. Any type of border poll, any suggestion around a united Ireland can only happen where there is an understanding that there would be consent for this. And I don't believe that we're there yet for to ever see progress. It will only happen at a time where relationships are strong, and that means working on them, working together.
1: Britain's right-wing populist Reform UK party has received a second donation of £36 million, almost $50 million in as many days. The British crypto-billionaire Christopher Harborne said he was matching a donation made by another British crypto-billionaire, Ben Dilo, on Friday. Mr Harborne's previous donation prompted an investigation by the Parliamentary Standards Commissioner. Here's Jack Fenwick.
3: It's a potential game changer in British politics. Reform will hope that it gives them the ability to campaign in the way that much more established parties like Labour and the Conservatives have been able to. We have had some reaction from other political parties. Labour have said that Reform cannot buy themselves out of questions about their finances. Remember that there have been multiple questions about Reform's finances.
1: 11 world leaders meeting at the BRICS summit in India have agreed a joint declaration, despite sharp divisions over the Middle East conflict. The grouping was formed as a counterweight to the US and Western Europe, as Azadeh Moshiri reports from Delhi.
4: What is striking is what it doesn't say. On the war in the Middle East, it urges maximum restraint, but assigns no blame. Another challenge for several members has been how to avoid Washington's ire this weekend amid Donald Trump's tariff threats. Still, the declaration lists concerns over indiscriminate rising tariffs and condemns unilateral sanctions. Reaching a consensus was no easy feat, but the BRICS summit has yet to deliver concrete results, such as a long-discussed digital currency.
1: A second employee of the AI firm Anthropic has quit over concerns that humanity may not survive the race to develop machines that are smarter than humans. Joe Benton has condemned the way AI companies underinvest in safety in their efforts to compete with each other. He called for transparency about the ability of AI models to improve themselves. BBC News. Pro-government forces in Yemen say they've struck Houthi positions in the strategic coastal city of Mocha after the Houthis seized control of the entire Red Sea coast on Friday. The government-controlled news agency said its attack killed Houthi fighters and destroyed weapons and vehicles. The territorial gains by the Iranian-backed Houthis threatened to block a vital artery for Saudi tankers exporting oil. In a gesture of solidarity, the Lebanese President Joseph Aoun has paid a surprise visit to the city of Nabatea in South Lebanon, which has been previously severely bombarded by Israel during its latest offensive against Hezbollah. Mr. Aoun said the government was standing by the people of the city, most of whom have had to flee. Emergency workers in the Philippines say they have found the remains of 41 more people on a ferry that caught fire on Wednesday, taking the number confirmed dead to 76. The ferry was on its way from the capital Manila to the western province of Palawan, carrying more than 130 people when it was engulfed in flames. The Philippine Coast Guard says 13 people remain unaccounted for, but there were 43 survivors. It's thought the fire may have started in the cargo hold. French winemakers will be allowed to produce champagne with a higher alcohol content for the first time ever, as Clitzia Sala explains.
5: France has faced several heat waves during the summer, which resulted in grapes with very high sugar levels. Yeast converts sugar into alcohol during fermentation, meaning champagnes have exceeded the usual 13% alcohol limit. The authorities have responded by changing the regulations to allow champagne with an alcohol content of up to 15%. This year's harvest was also the earliest on record, taking place in early August.
1: BBC News.
0: And the weather for today, that is Sunday the 13th of September. Cloudy periods with isolated showers, mainly in the west. Southwesterlies easing by this evening. A 16 degrees with an overnight low of 11, and the sun will set at 11 minutes past 6. The weather for tomorrow, that is Monday, fine day with southwesterlies. 17 degrees, an overnight low of 11. Tuesday, fine with southwesterlies, 16 degrees with an overnight low of 10, and Wednesday, partly cloudy with the risk of the odd passing shower in the morning. Expect light winds, 17 degrees, and an overnight low of 10. And the weather for today, that is Sunday. Cloudy periods with isolated showers mainly in the west. Southwesterlies easing by this evening, 16 degrees and an overnight low of 11. And the current readings, the barometric pressure 1010 millibars and rising. The current outside temperature 13 degrees. We have a humidity of 81% with a southwesterly wind. The hottest place in New Zealand currently, Coromandel, 13 degrees. Coldest, Mount Cook, minus 1 degree. Windiest, Nelson, 46 kilometres an hour, and the wettest, Invercargill, 0.9 millimetres of rain. And the outside temperature currently for Greater Auckland, 13 degrees. Oh!

0: the lotto results as drawn last night. Lotto 3, 4, 26, 29, 38, 40, and the bonus ball 27. Lotto 3, 4, 26, 29, 38, 40, and the bonus ball 27. Strike as they came out of the barrel. 4, 38, 26, 40. Strike. 4, 38, 26, 40. And the Powerball 7. The prize list lotto. Lotto Division 1, 2 winners, $500,000 each. 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Lotto Division 3, $63. 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Powerball Division 4, $115, Division 5, $61, and Division 6, $43. Strike. 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Strike 3, 95 winners, $690 each, and Strike 2, $67.
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1: Well, the Auckland City Rail Link, they opened today and the services run for the first time. A special timetable is running for Auckland's rail network today, that's Sunday, with extra trains on top of the normal Sunday service. The first train to pull into the new stations was the South City Line service at Kurangahape Station at 5:22 a.m. this morning. Events are being held across the city to mark the opening, 100 years in the making. First delay just over an hour in. Delays and cancellations are affecting all lines due to an emergency services incident at the Waitemata Station. In other words, that's down at Britomart. According to New Zealand Herald, a small fire forced the station to evacuate. AT Chief Executive Stacey van der Putten told the Herald the fire had been put out. Passengers were also evacuated from, I can't pronounce his Maori names, they just piss me off. This is the one, the Town Hall Station. Auckland City Rail is officially open to the public as from this morning, with trains barreling into the brand new stations. Part of the Auckland Northwestern Motorway was closed last night. That was intended to after a traffic incident. Southbound lanes were closed after the State Highway 16 Lincoln Road off-ramp due to a crash. Drivers had the crash.

0: were at the scene Saturday morning. They said one person was being treated for burns, but wouldn't confirm if there had been any fatalities. A St John's patient said another person in a moderate condition was taken to Waikato Hospital in a helicopter. Two people in hospital after police were called to an assault in Auckland's Ponsonby. Emergency service were called to the scene on Ponsonby Road between Brown and Douglas Street about 2:50 a.m. Saturday morning. Two people were found with moderate and serious injuries. Both are receiving medical treatment. Inquiries are ongoing to establish the circumstances. St John spokesman said two people were taken to Auckland Hospital, both in a serious condition.
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2: From the Sky News Centre at 7. The Lib Dems and Greens are calling for a cap on political donations following record handouts. Crypto billionaire Christopher Harbourne has matched the £36 million given to Reform UK by another British tycoon, Ben Dello. Both men say they want to create a level playing field with Labour and the Conservatives. Donald Trump has ensured his two-day visit to Ireland made headlines. Moments after he landed in Dublin, he told the Irish Prime Minister and reporters he'd love to see a unified Ireland. The US President insisted it's going to happen eventually, but John Burroughs, the leader of the Ulster Unionist Party, says that's rubbish.
3: Donald Trump says there's inevitability of a united Ireland, yet the needle isn't changing in terms of the overall view. In fact, in the last number of years, those who are surveyed say they're more likely to remain in the United Kingdom than even a couple of years ago. So look, there's a lot of talk on this, but actually there's very little data that ever substantiated.
2: A man's been sentenced to 9 years in prison for masterminding a violent raid at the home of Manchester City's goalkeeper. Gianluigi Donnarumma and his girlfriend were attacked in their home in Paris in 2023. Tottenham are in action in the Premier League right now, looking for their first win of the season against Everton. Guy Swindles is watching.
4: Well, it's Spurs nil, Everton nil, so they're still looking for that first possible win. And indeed, in this second half of the match, Everton have created by far the better of the chances. A really good save from Kinski to deny a header from Barry, probably the pick of them. Though another couple of moments also should have given Everton the lead, but it's Spurs nil, Everton nil.
2: Chelsea were held 2-2 by Hull City. Liverpool struggled to a 0-0 draw at home to Fulham. In the Scottish League Cup quarterfinals, Hibs went through to the semi-finals by beating Ross County 3-0. Aberdeen are currently 0-0 at Kilmarnock. And Oscar-winning British producer Jeremy Thomas, known for his films including The Last Emperor and Sexy Beast, has died. He was 77. That's the latest. I'm AJ Walsh.
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0: There is a growing interest in the farmer or the village markets. And up in Rodney, there is certainly very, very interesting markets which can be visited on a regular basis. Here is a list of those markets in the Rodney area. The Matakana Village Farmers Market, now that is every Saturday, 8 a.m. to 1 p.m. Coatesville Market, the first Sunday of every month from 10 a.m. to 2 p.m. Matakana Vintage Market, second Sunday of 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
1: Juanita came to me last night, and she cried over and over.

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1: Will you be visiting Helensville? 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It dates back to 1880 and along with the adjacent museum discovered the importance of railways in the Kuiper district. The museum includes a large working model railway layout and the wharves area from 80 years ago. Also displays show the importance of railways in the district. 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
1: RNZ News at 7. Good morning, I'm Alison Leonard. Auckland's historic new underground has quickly been hit by a fire alert. Fire and emergency is at Waitemata Station in downtown central Auckland, where a small fire is understood to have been spotted near the ceiling. The station was evacuated, causing delays and cancellations on all train lines as a result. Auckland Transport Chief Executive Stacey van der Putten says it may have been caused by an electrical short circuit. The fire is now out. An RNZ reporter on an east-west train says passengers on board have been told trains are allowed to go through and stop at Te Waihorotio and Karangahape. They will pass through Waitemata but not stop. The official opening of the $5.5 billion network beneath the city centre began just before 5 this morning, with the first train carrying diehard rail fans as well as dignitaries and council staff. More than 100 people turned out before dawn for the first train from Otahuhu. One of those, Auckland councillor Richard Hills, hopes more Aucklanders will now leave their car at home.
2: Pretty special, sitting on this train full of people, pretty excited to go through the tunnels for the first official time. It's huge for our city. I think people don't really realise what's coming, I think, and they're going to be demanding more after this.
1: Anthropic CEO Dario Amodei has called on AI companies to slow the rate at which they advance model capabilities amid mounting fears of misuse of artificial intelligence. In an essay published this morning on social media, Mr. Amodei says the pace of AI models' development must be slowed. He says progress will still seem fast and the world must make wise use of the time gained. Both Elon Musk, who runs XAI, and Sam Altman, CEO of OpenAI, say in posts on X that they agree with Mr. Amodei. Some insider AI researchers have quit recently, warning that people building AI also fear it could wipe out humanity by the end of the decade. Anthropic itself has seen its AI agents go rogue and hack into other systems, and other models have seen attempts to use them for research that could lead to new biological weapons. The body representing retailers is warning the sector will continue to struggle without government intervention. Retail NZ has released a manifesto ahead of November's general election. Its chief executive, Carolyn Young, is calling for more investment in infrastructure.
3: We see what's happened in Christchurch with the rebuild following that tragic earthquake, but Christchurch is thriving now and all their infrastructure is done. It's a great example of what occurs once you've actually got everything in place.
1: Carolyn Young says investing in infrastructure would also create more jobs. The death toll in a Philippines ferry fire has risen to 76 as rescuers recover more remains. Authorities say 13 people still unaccounted for as forensic teams begin identifying bodies recovered from the burned-out vessel. 30 bodies recovered yesterday were brought to a port in Corentown, where temporary tents were set up for forensic teams to process and identify the dead. The fire is the latest in a string of deadly maritime accidents in the Philippines, an archipelago of more than 7,600 islands where millions rely on ferries and small boats to travel between provinces and islands. The Ruapehu Mayor says a proposed visitor levy sharing scheme will not fund the infrastructure needed to cope with big tourism numbers. National's election policy proposes to share international visitor levy revenue with councils. Mayor Weston Curtin told Local Democracy Reporting it is a step in the right direction, but he says it would not come close to covering infrastructure costs created by huge numbers of visitors in a district with only 8,000 ratepayers. Mr. Curtin says the district gets 1.5 million visitors every year. French champagne producers have been given the go-ahead to raise the alcohol content in a bottle of bubbly for the first time following this summer's record heatwave. The extreme heat and drought produced grapes with exceptionally high sugar levels. As a result, industry officials are raising the alcohol cap for champagne from 13 to 15%. The Champagne Industry Association says the change is temporary and only expected to affect a small number of wines. France's Champagne region also saw its earliest ever harvest due to the hot weather. And that's the news.
0: And the weather for today, that is Sunday the 13th of September. Cloudy periods with isolated showers mainly in the west. Southwesterlies easing by this evening. A 16 degrees with an overnight low of 11, and the sun will set at 11 minutes. past six. The weather for tomorrow, that is Monday, fine day with southwesterlies, 17 degrees, an overnight low of 11. Tuesday, fine with southwesterlies, 16 degrees with an overnight low of 10. And Wednesday, partly cloudy with the risk of the odd passing shower in the morning. Expect light winds, 17 degrees, and an overnight low of 10. And the weather for today, that is Sunday. Cloudy periods with isolated showers mainly in the west. Southwesterlies easing by this evening, 16 degrees and an overnight low of 11. And the current readings, the barometric pressure, 1,010 millibars and rising. The current outside temperature, 13 degrees. We have a humidity of 81% with a southwesterly wind. The hottest place in New Zealand currently, Coromandel, 13 degrees. Coldest, Mount Cook, minus 1 degree. Windiest, Nelson, 46 kilometres an hour. And the wettest, Invercargill, 0.9 millimetres of rain. And the outside temperature currently for Greater Auckland, 13 degrees. Oh!

0: the lotto results as drawn last night. Lotto 3, 4, 26, 29, 38, 40, and the bonus ball 27. Lotto 3, 4, 26, 29, 38, 40, and the bonus ball 27. Strike as they came out of the barrel. 4, 38, 26, 40. Strike. 4, 38, 26, 40. And the Powerball 7. The prize list lotto. Lotto Division 1, 2 winners, $500,000 each. 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And Division 6, $43. Strike. 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Strike 3, 95 winners, $690 each. And Strike 2, $67.
1: That was the lotto results as drawn last night.

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1: Auckland's long-awaited City Railway, CRL, opened finally this morning, Sunday morning, with the first train hitting the tracks at 5:03 from Otahuhu into the city. The $5.5 billion underground rail system, New Zealand's first, is also the country's largest transportation infrastructure project and has taken 10 years to build. The massive project that adds two 3.45-kilometre tunnels deep underground that will link Auckland's existing rail lines into one network and allow the rail system to almost quadruple its capacity. It also includes two huge new train stations downtown, names that no one can pronounce, and renovations to the Britomart stations. Sunday's trains will be running on an open day timetable, which includes extra trains and some running earlier than they will on future weekends. Events will be held across the city during today, including live music, a ferry festival in Ellerslie, free coffees at some stations, tarot reading, as well as the opportunity to get a train-themed tattoo on Kay Road. Charges have been laid against a Tauranga man after what police called a vandalism spree damaging political hoardings in Papamoa. About 30 hoardings were attacked in a two-hour period from about 6:30 a.m. on Thursday, police say. The first damaged were in Parton Road, then more damaged throughout the suburb of Papamoa. Senior Sergeant Shannon Clifford thanked the people who had provided information about this damage, which led to an arrest on that same day. A 43-year-old man faces charges of willful damage and is scheduled to appear in the court again this month. Ahead of November's general election, the case was a warning that damaging political hoardings is not okay. The damage in some cases is significant, and unfortunately that's an unnecessary cost for the people who own those hoardings. We won't tolerate this illegal and destructive behaviour in our communities. Several candidates in Auckland have also reported damage to their hoardings during the election campaign, with some tagged with racist and even offensive language. A sharp spike in flu cases has come late this season, adding to the pressure the health system is under. Dr. Hannah Cooper, a public health physician in the health intelligence team at PHF Science, told Radio News there were a few different ways of defining a bad flu season. This season was bad because a lot of people were getting the flu all at once. But there was no conclusive data yet to show that this particular strain was making people sicker than in previous years. Officially, flu season in New Zealand runs from May to October. The virus is causing symptoms like a fever, runny nose, cough or upset stomach, and there are many different types of strains circulating this year. Each flu season is influenced by the one before. Last year, we saw the emergence of a strain of flu which was given the name Super K. So is this flu season the worst? Hard to say. No proof of it at the moment. Wellington Airport was partially evacuated yesterday afternoon after a smoke alarm was activated. The Capital Airport Southwest Pier was briefly evacuated with Fire and Emergency New Zealand alerted just before 2:30 yesterday afternoon, and two crews responded, one from Kilburnie and one from Newtown.
0: And here is the Sky News from London.
2: From the Sky News Centre at 8. Andy Burnham faces renewed calls to cap political donations after Reform UK received £72 million in 2 days.

0: United Ireland. Conor Murphy from the Republican Party Sinn Féin says the Good Friday Agreement is a matter of international law. A 76-year-old man's been arrested on suspicion of concealing his identity at an anti-immigration protest in Portsmouth. Police warned they'd use powers to stop those wearing face coverings. The boss of Anthropic says the artificial intelligence industry needs to slow down over growing fears it'll be misused. Dario Amodei warns that within 6 to 12 months, AI could be capable of leading a swarm that takes over the entire internet. Arsenal have kicked off against Sunderland, trying to maintain their perfect start to the season. The score is 0-0. Elsewhere in the Premier League, Liverpool struggled to a nil-all draw at home to Fulham. Manager boss Andoni Iraola tells us they were lacking in many areas.
1: I think we didn't have the moments to create the difference when we went situations, and everything has cost us a loss today. I think the second half we improved slightly, at least we had some chances, but overall hasn't been a good performance.
0: Chelsea had to come from behind to draw 2-2 with Hull. Tottenham drew 0-0 with Everton. That's the latest.
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3: And the weather for today, that is Sunday the 13th of September. Cloudy periods with isolated showers, mainly in the west. Southwesterlies easing by this evening. A 16 degrees with an overnight low of 11, and the sun will set at 11 minutes past 6. The weather for tomorrow, that is Monday, fine day with southwesterlies, 17 degrees, an overnight low of 11. Tuesday, fine with southwesterlies, 16 degrees with an overnight low of 10. And Wednesday, partly cloudy with the risk of the odd passing shower in the morning. Expect light winds, 17 degrees, and an overnight low of 10. And the weather for today, that is Sunday. Cloudy periods with isolated showers, mainly in the west. Southwesterlies easing by this evening, 16 degrees and an overnight low of 11. And the current readings, the barometric pressure, 1,010 millibars and rising. The current outside temperature, 13 degrees. We have a humidity of 81% with a southwesterly wind. The hottest place in New Zealand currently, Coromandel, 13 degrees. Coldest, Mount Cook, minus 1 degree. Windiest, Nelson, 46 kilometres an hour. And the wettest, Invercargill, 0.9 millimetres of rain. And the outside temperature currently for Greater Auckland, 13 degrees.

Good morning, and it's time again for the week to have and to enjoy another hour of gospel nostalgia. So the nostalgia gospel tracks we put together this morning, we hope that you enjoy it here on Mountainside FM.

When I was just a little girl of about 8 or 9, I went to a Presbyterian church with my grandparents. They sang a hymn that morning, which was the most beautiful thing I had ever heard. It's never left me.

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Hope you're enjoying this lovely old mix.

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0: Well, that's the end of another Gospel Nostalgia Hour here on Mountainside FM. Hope you enjoyed the records we've put together this morning, and hope to see you between 8 and 9 next Sunday morning. And the time, it's now 9 o'clock. 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
1: A police officer secretly filmed a woman having sex with him before stowing the illicit clip away in a hidden app on his phone. But she wasn't the only woman he wronged. Two other women sent him timed to disappear intimate contents on social media by accident, and he covertly used his police-issued phone to actually record them. The constable appeared in the Manukau District Court on Friday, where he pleaded guilty to making an intimate visual recording and a representative charge of possessing one. He faced three counts of making an intimate recording when he was first charged in June, but on Saturday, one was amended to the representative charge, the other was dismissed. Judge Naroma Tahana granted him interim name suppression to be argued at a hearing next week. According to the police summary of facts, three of the police officers' phones were searched and a large number of intimate photos and videos were found. The charges relate to offences between 2021 and 2025. Charges have been laid against a Tauranga man after what police called a vandalism spree damaging political hoardings in Papamoa. About 30 hoardings were attacked in a two-hour period from about 6:30 a.m. on Thursday, police say. The first damaged were in Parton Road, then more damaged throughout the suburb of Papamoa. Senior Sergeant Shannon Clifford thanked the people who had provided information about this damage, which led to an arrest on that same day. A 43-year-old man faces charges of willful damage and is scheduled to appear in the court again this month. Ahead of November's general election, the case was a warning that damaging political hoardings is not okay. The damage in some cases is significant, and unfortunately that's an unnecessary cost for the people who own those hoardings. We won't tolerate this illegal and destructive behaviour in our communities. Several candidates in Auckland have also reported damage to their hoardings during the selection campaign, with some tagged with racist and even offensive language. A sharp spike in flu cases has come late this season, adding to the pressure the health system is under. Dr. Hannah Cooper, a public health physician in the health intelligence team at PHF Science, told Radio News there were a few different ways of defining a bad flu season. This season was bad because a lot of people were getting the flu all at once. But there was no conclusive data yet to show that this particular strain was making people sicker than in previous years. Officially, flu season in New Zealand runs from May to October. The virus is causing symptoms like a fever, runny nose, cough or upset stomach, and there are many different types of strains circulating this year. Each flu season is influenced by the one before. Last year, we saw the emergence of a strain of flu which was given the name Super K. So is this flu season the worst? Hard to say. No proof of it at the moment. Well, the Auckland City Rail Link, they opened today and the services run for the first time. A special timetable is running for Auckland's rail network today, that's Sunday, with extra trains on top of the normal Sunday service. The first train to pull into the new stations was the South City Line service at Karanga Happy Station at 5:22 a.m. this morning. Events are being held across the city to mark the opening, 100 years in the making. First delay, just over an hour in. Delays and cancellations are affecting all lines due to an emergency services incident at the Waitemata station. In other words, that's down at Britomart. According to New Zealand Herald, a small fire forced the station to evacuate. AT Chief Executive Stacey van der Putten told the Herald the fire had been put out. Passengers were also evacuated from, I can't pronounce these Maori names. They just piss me off. This is the one where I'm going to the town hall station. Auckland City Rail is officially open to the public as from this morning, with trains barreling into the brand new stations.
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2: From the Sky News Centre at 9. The Lib Dems and Greens are calling for a cap on political donations following record handouts. Crypto billionaire Christopher Harborne has matched the £36 million

0: to United Ireland on the first day of his trip to the country. Downing Street insists an Irish unity poll is off the table. A man's been sentenced to 9 years in prison for masterminding a raid at the home of Manchester City's goalkeeper. Gianluigi Donnarumma and his girlfriend were attacked at their home in Paris in 2023 when he played for PSG. Arsenal's 100% Premier League record is under threat against Sunderland. The champions are being held 0-0 at half-time. Tottenham remain without a goal this season after a draw with Everton. Boss Roberto De Zerbi says it was a disappointing display.
1: We didn't create the right chance compared the quality of the play. We didn't shoot when we could shoot. We didn't make the right decision in the last third.
0: Liverpool also had a goalless draw with Fulham. Chelsea came from behind to finish 2-2 at home to unbeaten Hull. Aberdeen got through to the semi-finals of the Scottish League Cup after beating Kilmarnock on penalties. And Hibs were winners today 2-3-0 over Ross County. And John Malkovich has been named Best Actor at the Venice Film Festival. It's for his performance as an ageing maverick CIA agent in Wild Horse 9. Mathilde Arcel took the female award for Woman Unknown.
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3: And the weather for today, that is Sunday the 13th of September. Cloudy periods with isolated showers, mainly in the west. Southwesterlies easing by this evening. A 16 degrees with an overnight low of 11, and the sun will set at 11 minutes past 6. The weather for tomorrow, that is Sunday, mainly fine. Southwesterlies, 17 degrees, an overnight low of 11. Monday, mainly fine. Chance of the odd morning shower. Southwesterlies, 17 degrees, an overnight low of 11. And Tuesday, mainly fine. Southwesterlies developing from a morning. 16 degrees with an overnight low of 10. And the weather for today, that is Sunday, sun showers, but the day will be mostly fine. Cloud developing from evening, gusty southwesterlies easing by this evening. 15 degrees with an overnight low of 11.

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0: the lotto results as drawn last night. Lotto 3, 4, 26, 29, 38, 40, and the bonus ball 27. Lotto 3, 4, 26, 29, 38, 40, and the bonus ball 27. Strike as they came out of the barrel. 4, 38, 26, 40. Strike. 4, 38, 26, 40, and the Powerball 7. The prize list lotto. 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
1: That was the lottery results as drawn last night.

every profession has a member that stands out. And if you're looking for an acupuncturist who stands out not only in years and years of experience, but years and years of doing it right, there is Ivan Pivak. Now, Ivan Pivak, he is out at Glendene, and his service to the public with acupuncture is without a doubt probably recognised as one of the best, so much so that he's won all the awards that makes him the best. And acupuncture releases endorphins from the brain, which makes it particularly effective in the treatment of pain. Now, many conditions can be successfully treated by acupuncture, and they're including things like headaches and migraines and facial pain, allergies, asthma, sciatica, arthritis pain, sports injuries, weight loss, nicotine addiction, insomnia, and tennis elbow. And who else than Ivan Pivak? Oh yes, and by the way, he did his training in Hong Kong. In contact Ivan on 836-3220, that's 836-3220, and his surgery is out at 4271 Great North Road, Glendene, Auckland. That's at 4271 Great North Road, Glendene, Auckland. Ivan Pivak.

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1: Shoppers rushed to help a woman found screaming and in shock in an East Auckland car park yesterday afternoon after she was allegedly robbed of her handbag and assaulted by a man who then fled in a damaged car. Amber Robinson Frawley was having lunch with her two sons at Sumpton Dumpling near the Kmart entrance to the retail complex on T. Rakau Drive when the alleged attack happened at about 10 minutes past one. Now, this is the car park in T. Rakau Drive in that other shopping centre over the road from Botany. She said the car park had been full and busy for most of that day when her teenage son noticed something was wrong. My 10 said to me, I heard a lady screaming, then he saw the stolen car try to exit across the pedestrian crossing at the front of Kmart with the front bumper half broken off from hitting the curb trying to flee quickly. She went outside and found the woman sitting on the ground at the back of the car park with bystanders already gathering around her. The lady was sitting on the ground of the car park screaming and crying. Someone was holding her and she was massively in shock, Robinson Frunny said. A few people were rushing to her aid. She showed her leg, her shin, which was bruised and scratched, and was screaming for someone to phone her husband. Police said they were made aware of the incident after a woman had her handbag stolen and been assaulted in the car park. A 39-year-old man from Otara was arrested within 45 minutes of the report being made. A pharmaceutical company wants the cold and flu drug, Sulfadrine, out from behind the counter and back on the pharmacy shelves. Reckitt Benckiser has put in an application with drug regulator MedSafe to make the medicine easier to purchase. The medicine, a precursor for manufacturing methamphetamine, or P, was no longer a threat in its retail form because criminal gangs imported their raw ingredient in bulk, Reckitt said in his application. Currently, centnoepedrine was available as a restricted medicine from pharmacies, meaning it was now stocked on open shelves. People who wanted to buy it must instead ask a pharmacist who would decide if it was suitable for them before providing it. Under the new proposal, small packets of the pill form, effectively one day's worth, would be available for people to select themselves alongside medicines like Panadol and ibuprofen. Well, cold drinks. I think everyone realised how cold drinks lost its effectiveness since they removed the pseudoephedrine out of that. It's now behind the counter. If you ask the pharmacist for the genuine cold drinks or others like it, if you're okay, no incredible heart condition like that, they will supply it to you. And that is the old Coldrex that actually worked. Why they don't have it up on the shelf for people just to buy, because Nurofen can also affect you the same way. It's just overcautious. A police officer secretly filmed a woman having sex with him before stowing the illicit clip away in a hidden app on his phone. But she wasn't the only woman he wronged. Two other women sent him timed to disappear intimate contents on social media by accident, and he covertly used his police-issued phone to actually record them. The constable appeared in the Manukau District Court on Friday, where he pleaded guilty to making an intimate visual recording and a representative charge of possessing one. He faced three counts of making an intimate recording when he was first charged in June, but on Saturday, one was amended to the representative charge, the other was dismissed. Judge Naroma Tahana granted him interim name suppression to be argued at a hearing next week. According to the police summary of facts, three of the police officers' phones were searched and a large number of intimate photos and videos were found. The charges relate to offences between 2021 and 2025. One person has died in a house fire on Natakana Island in the Bay of Plenty. Fire and Emergency Northern Shift Manager Gareth Lewis said crews from Natakana Island, Omakarau, Greaton and Te Puke were called to the fire at about 4 a.m. yesterday morning. He said the fire was well involved upon arrival, about 10 metres by 15 metres in size. A police spokesperson confirmed they were at the scene Saturday morning. They said one person was being treated for burns, but wouldn't confirm if there had been any fatalities. A St John's patient said another person in a moderate condition was taken to Waikato Hospital in a helicopter. New Zealand First Leader Winston Peters was among those celebrating the opening of the $5.5 billion City Rail Link, and there was one small detail he was certainly not thrilled about. In a speech at the, what I call the Town Hall station, the Minister for Rail again appeared to criticise the Maori names that were chosen for these new stations. And here we are at Wellesley and Merrill Drive Station, beyond the Auckland Central Station, and beyond the Kay Road and Mount Eden stations, he said. Those are the names that people know. It's

0: Single political donation to a UK political party twice. £72 million has come from two British crypto billionaires. Bandello and Christopher Harbourne say they want the party to be able to fight the next general election on a level playing field. Ollie Buston from the campaign group Clean Up Westminster wants a cap on political donations.
1: It's the only real solution. It's the only way you stop these mega donors making these donations that are corrupting our politics and making it more responsive to their needs than to the needs of ordinary people.
0: Labour says Nigel Farage and Reform can't buy their way out of sleaze and scandal. A spokesman for the Prime Minister says his position on Irish unity is unchanged after Donald Trump's intervention. The US President told an audience in Dublin he'd love to see a united Ireland. Andy Burnham has said a referendum on the issue is off the table. A man's been arrested after a bus was hijacked in County Tyrone. Passengers were allowed off the service in Omagh, but the driver was held allegedly at knife point. Police followed the vehicle and it was eventually stopped in Strabane. One man's been taken to hospital. In sport, Premier League champions Arsenal survived a scare to maintain the 100% start to their title defence with a 2-0 win at Sunderland. Chelsea battled back to draw 2-2 at home to Hull City and remain a point behind their newly promoted opponents. The West Londoners boss Xabi Alonso says they're repeating mistakes.
2: When we get the lead, you still need to be competing and not to give the chance for so easily for them to come back, especially in the first goal. We can do much better. It was too soft to give them this hope, because till then we were controlling, we were creating chances.
0: Elsewhere, Liverpool were held 0-0 by Fulham before Tottenham and Everton also finished goalless. In the Scottish League Cup quarterfinals, Aberdeen needed penalties to get past Kilmarnock 3-1. That's the latest. I'm Ruth McKee.
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4: And the weather for today, that is Sunday the 13th of September. Cloudy periods with isolated showers, mainly in the west. Southwesterlies easing by this evening. A 16 degrees with an overnight low of 11, and the sun will set at 11 minutes past 6. The weather for tomorrow, that is Sunday, mainly fine. Southwesterlies, 17 degrees, an overnight low of 11. Monday, mainly fine. Chance of the odd morning shower. Southwesterlies, 17 degrees, an overnight low of 11. And Tuesday, mainly fine. Southwesterlies developing from a morning. 16 degrees with an overnight low of 10. And the weather for today, that is Sunday, some showers, but the day will be mostly fine. Cloud developing from evening. Gusty southwesterlies easing by this evening. 15 degrees with an overnight low of 11.

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For those who enjoy country, that's the real country, the classic country, on a Saturday night from 8 to the small hours of Sunday morning, we have our Nostalgia Country. That is all the country and western or cowboy songs that were mostly recorded prior to 1976. 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

Sonny James, a great voice and a great country singer. He was born in Huckleburg in Alabama in 1928. He lived to a good old ripe age of 87 years of age, and he was certainly well known for his country singing, and he had that very, very pleasant voice, which I think most people could recognise. His real name was Jimmy Hugh Loudon, but he always used professionally the name Sonny James, and he certainly was that wonderful type of American country music singer. He also was a songwriter, and best known for his 1957 hit, Young Love. That topped that particular record, both the Billboard Hot Country and the Billboard's Disc Jockey Single Charts. So here is Sonny James, his 3+1.

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0: A sharp spike in flu cases has come late this season, adding to the pressure the health system is under. Dr. Hannah Cooper, a public health physician in the health intelligence team at PHF Science, told Radio News there were a few different ways of defining a bad flu season. This season was bad because a lot of people were getting the flu all at once. But there was no conclusive data yet to show that this particular strain was making people sicker than in previous years. Officially, flu season in New Zealand runs from May to October. The virus is causing symptoms like a fever, runny nose, cough or upset stomach, and there are many different types of strains circulating this year. Each flu season is influenced by the one before. Last year, we saw the emergence of a strain of flu which was given the name Super K. So is this flu season the worst? Hard to say. No proof of it at the moment. A police officer secretly filmed a woman having sex with him before stowing the illicit clip away in a hidden app on his phone. But she wasn't the only woman he wronged. Two other women sent him timed to disappear intimate contents on social media by accident, and he covertly used his police-issued phone to actually record them. The constable appeared in the Manukau District Court on Friday, where he pleaded guilty to making an intimate visual recording and a representative charge of possessing one. He faced three counts of making an intimate recording when he was first charged in June, but on Saturday, one was amended to the representative charge, the other was dismissed. Judge Naroma Tahana granted him interim name suppression to be argued at a hearing next week. According to the police summary of facts, three of the police officers' phones were searched and a large number of intimate photos and videos were found. The charges relate to offences between 2021 and 2025. Charges have been laid against a Tauranga man after what police called a vandalism spree damaging political hoardings in Papamoa. About 30 hoardings were attacked in a two-hour period from about 6:30 a.m. on Thursday, police say. The first damaged were in Parton Road, then more damaged throughout the suburb of Papamoa. Senior Sergeant Shannon Clifford thanked the people who had provided information about this damage, which led to an arrest on that same day. A 43-year-old man faces charges of willful damage and is scheduled to appear in the court again this month. Ahead of November's general election, the case was a warning that damaging political hoardings is not okay. The damage in some cases is significant, and unfortunately that's an unnecessary cost for the people who own those hoardings. We won't tolerate this illegal and destructive behaviour in our communities. Several candidates in Auckland have also reported damage to their hoardings during the election campaign, with some tagged with racist and even offensive language. Well, the Auckland City Rail Link, they open today and the services run for the first time. A special timetable is running for Auckland's rail network today, that's Sunday, with extra trains on top of the normal Sunday service. The first train to pull into the new stations was the South City Line service at Karangahape Station at 5:22 a.m. this morning. Events are being held across the city to mark the opening, 100 years in the making. First delay, just over an hour in, delays and cancellations are affecting all lines due to an emergency services incident at the Waitemata station. In other words, that's down at Britomart. According to New Zealand Herald, a small fire forced the station to evacuate. AT Chief Executive Stacey van der Putten told the Herald the fire had been put out. Passengers were also evacuated from I can't pronounce his Maori names, they just piss me off. This is the one, I'm going to the Town Hall Station. Auckland City Rail is officially open to the public as from this morning, with trains barreling into the brand new stations. Shoppers rushed to help a woman found screaming and in shock in an East Auckland car park yesterday afternoon after she was allegedly robbed of her handbag and assaulted by a man who then fled in a damaged car. Amber Robinson Frawley was having lunch with her two sons at Sumpton Dumpling near the Kmart entrance to the retail complex on T. Rakow Drive when the alleged attack happened at about 10 minutes past one. Now, this is the car park in T. Rakow Drive and that other shopping centre over the road from Botany. She said the car park had been full and busy for most of that day when her teenage son noticed something was wrong. My 10 said to me, I heard a lady screaming, then he saw the stolen car try to exit across the pedestrian crossing at the front of Kmart with the front bumper half broken off from hitting the curb trying to flee quickly. She went outside and found the woman sitting on the ground at the back of the car park with bystanders already gathering around her. The lady was sitting on the ground of the car park screaming and crying. Someone was holding her and she was massively in shock, Robinson Frunny said. A few people were rushing to her aid. She showed her leg, her shin, which was bruised and scratched, and was screaming for someone to phone her husband. Police said they were made aware of the incident after the woman had her handbag stolen and been assaulted in the car park. A 39-year-old man from Otara was arrested within 45 minutes of the report being made.
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2: From the Sky News Centre at 11, Andy Burnham faces renewed calls to cut political

0: or any other seat in the country.
1: Donald Trump has triggered a diplomatic row, saying he would love to see a united Ireland. Speaking to reporters in Dublin, the US president claimed reunification was inevitable, adding it may as well happen now. Andy Burnham has said the issue is off the table. The boss of Anthropic says the artificial intelligence industry needs to slow down. Daria Mudai warns that within 6 to 12 months, AI could be capable of leading a swarm that takes over the internet. Tottenham remain without a Premier League goal this season after being held 0-0 at home to Everton. Boss Roberto De Zerbi says it was a disappointing display.
2: We didn't create the right chance compared the quality of the play. We didn't shoot when we could shoot. We didn't make the right decision in the last third.
1: Arsenal made it 4 wins from 4 to start their Premier League title defence with a 2-0 win at Sunderland. Aberdeen got through to the semi-finals of the Scottish League Cup after beating Kilmarnock 3-1 on penalties. And John Malkovich has been named Best Actor at the Venice Film Festival. It's for his performance as a CIA agent in Wild Horse 9. That's the latest. I'm Ruth McKee.
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4: The weather for tomorrow, that is Sunday, mainly fine. Southwesterlies, 17 degrees, an overnight low of 11. Monday, mainly fine. Chance of the odd morning shower. Southwesterlies, 17 degrees, an overnight low of 11. And Tuesday, mainly fine. Southwesterlies developing from a morning. 16 degrees with an overnight low of 10. And the weather for today, that is Sunday, sun showers, but the day will be mostly fine. Cloud developing from evening, gusty southwesterlies easing by this evening. 15 degrees with an overnight low of 11.

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This is the community radio station for the Tamaki area down through to South Auckland. Hope you're enjoying the music we're playing. We're not here to satisfy the music wish of the young people. We're here to try and fill that gap with that beautiful music for those people who are a little bit older in our community who still appreciate good music.

Well, you know, things were good in the green years of our lives, and loneliness

Let's be blunt. If you have a window or door glass that needs to be repaired, give a call to Glen Innes Glass. They are tradesmen who arrive on time. They clean up after them. In fact, their service and their knowledge of the trade make them so easy to deal with. They operate Auckland-wide. Call them on 09528 9301. That is telephone 09528 9301. 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
2: Auckland's long-awaited City Rail Link, CRL, opened finally this morning, Sunday morning, with the first train hitting the tracks at 5:03 from Otahuhu into the city. The $5.5 billion underground rail system, New Zealand's first, is also the country's largest transportation infrastructure project and has taken 10 years to build. The massive project that adds two 3.45-kilometre tunnels deep underground that will link Auckland's existing rail lines into one network and allow the rail system to almost quadruple its capacity. It also includes two huge new train stations downtown, names that no one can pronounce, and renovations to the Britomart stations. Sunday's trains will be running on an open day timetable, which includes extra trains and some running earlier than they will on future weekends. Events will be held across the city during today, including live music, a ferry festival in Ellerslie, free coffees at some stations, tarot reading, as well as the opportunity to get a train-themed tattoo on Kay Road. New Zealand First Leader Winston Peters was among those celebrating the opening of the $5.5 billion City Rail Link, and there was one small detail he was certainly not thrilled about. In a speech at the, what I call the Town Hall station, the Minister for Rail again appeared to criticise the Maori names that were chosen for these new stations. And here we are, at Wellesley and Merrill Drive Station, beyond the Auckland Central Station, and beyond the Kay Road and Mount Eden stations, he said. Those are the names that people know. Instead, what did we get? We get from AT this woke rubbish, and we are now tasked to learn new names. Winston, thank goodness at least you will speak out about things like this, and that is one of the main reasons why New Zealand First will certainly be getting my party vote, because none of the other dipsticks are prepared to actually speak out on such things. A hospital is not usually a place people want to spend a lot of time in, let alone give up some of their Saturday to go to. But about 1,300 people in Dunedin actually jumped at the chance to explore the new Dunedin Hospital Outpatients building as part of a free community open day yesterday. The new build, which one of the